Kid. Get the deck. Take the day, take the day, take the day, take the day, take the day, take the day, take the day, take the day, take the day, take the day, take the day, take the day, take the day, take the day, take the day, take the day, take the day, take the day, take the day, take the day, take the day, take the day, take the day, take the day, take the day, take the day, take the day, take the day, take the day, take the day, take the day, take the day, take the day, take the day, take the day, take the day, take the day, take the day, take the day, take the day, take the day, take the day, take the day, take the day, take the day, take the day, take the day, take the day, take the day, take the day, take the day, take the day, take the day, take the day, take the day, take the day, take the day, take the day, take the day, take the day, take the day, take the day, take the day, take the day, take the day, take the day, take the day, take the day, take the day, take the day, take the day, take the day, take the day, take the day, take the day, take the day, take the day, take the day, take the day, take the day, take the day, take the day, take the day, take the day, take the day, take the day, take the day, take the day, take the day, take the day, take the day, take the day, take the day, take the day, take the day, take the day

baby. I'm alive like a rolling stone. Vamos pra Babylon, baby. Baby Babylon. Vida é souvenir made in Hong Kong. Vamos pra Babylon.

a lot of hugging them, a lot of kissing them, a lot of happy talk, a lot of moon above. I've had a little time, I've had a little time to make a lot of love, to make a lot of love, which is a normal thing, to make a lot of love, for it's the summertime, when all the crickets sing, and in the summertime, when anyone's in love, the crickets sing a happy song, but they didn't do the repertoire for alone.

0: And I can tell you this, it was a dirty shame. Because the papa came, and then the mama came, and then the sister came, and then the brother came, and then the cousin came, and even cousin came. And I can tell you this, it was a dirty shame. Because the papa came, and then the mama came, and then the sister came, and then the brother came, and then the cousin came, and even cousin came. And I can tell you this, it was a dirty shame. Because the papa came.
1: 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Rádio Cultura Brasil.